0: and take him back to the Bemis Point area.
1: Copy that.
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1: 7-8 status.
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0: said he wanted his way back up there. 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
1: 27.

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Western Fire Engine 4-1-star, 735 Eagle Street, apartment number 2, female with tank. Apartment number 2, 735 Eagle Street, Richard Payne. 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

the like College States in front of Summer Haven Road, Chautauqua. You can see a sailboat seems to be stationary there. I'm afraid they may not have the means to get back in.

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0: Nein, tut.
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0: So.
2: What have you seen, please?
0: Okay.
1: Five eight with that mail to DCJ, starting from the narrative.

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1: Checking area 2nd and 3rd for females walking in and out of traffic. This is probably going to be the same female from the 17 complaint on 2nd Street. The Angelia Luzich is negative local.
2: Over. I'm going to set the phone contact with the caller for the 17.
1: Okay.

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1: 506.
0: We searched the entire area. We attempted to call the complainant back with no answer. We don't find anything out here.
1: Copy that. 2042. Oh, 21 steps.

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M13 48 Cushing Street. He's a right side apartment. Got a female station. Unable to get up. Not sure the circumstances. M13 48 Cushing Street. He's a right side apartment. Got a female station. She's unable to get up. Unknown circumstances.

tapes on J7, J4. Further information. See the second phone call. Lots of screaming, maybe treating physical. I don't know if there's any weapons.

0: can you give me a phone call in reference to the previous call? Just looking to find out the outcome of the sale. Will there be a caller on the line again?
1: 10-4.

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1: Be clear from the victim's household, B, at the Larsons to issue the family court appearance.
0: 10-4.
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Faulkner, Illinois 401, Standard EMS, Methodist Garden, 430 East Avenue, apartment 116. 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

Sergeant Primo, 161 Sir. 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Seamless 1-1, heading 71 with all stars, MF priority 25465, for a fall victim to that injury, bleeding in control.

0: got a call from a resident on West Main reporting in the pavilion. Appears to be two adults and two children trying to light something on fire.
1: 10-4.
0: Ten four.

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0: 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Copy. 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

0: Muscular Detail is an anatomic abbreviation, BRISLEY.
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0: Two nine zero November Bravo.

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0: Thanks for.

0: 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Apparently there's a subject walking around by vehicles with a flashlight.
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1: Ten 78, what car are you in?

48-year-old male, altered mental status. 48-year-old male, altered mental status. 48-year-old male, altered mental status. 48-year-old male, altered mental status. 48-year-old male, altered mental status. 48-year-old male, altered mental status. 48-year-old male, altered mental status. 48-year-old male, altered mental status. 48-year-old male, altered mental status. 48-year-old male, altered mental status. 48-year-old male, altered mental status. 48-year-old male, altered mental status. 48-year-old male, altered mental status. 48-year-old male, altered mental status. 48-year-old male, altered mental status. 48-year-old male, altered mental status. 48-year-old male, altered mental status. 48-year-old male, altered mental status. 48-year-old male, altered mental status. 48-year-old 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48-year-old male, altered mental status. 48-year-old male, altered mental status. 48-year-old male, altered mental status.

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0: Claro.
1: Both units will be clear on the volunteer.
0: Thank you.

Same subject. You see a caller, 100 Lakeview Avenue, apartment 3. Past tense, assault that happened at Bergman Park during the Labor Day Festival.

10 phones here, please. 3. 3, police officer request. Area of King Street, Ellicott, Kane and Ellicott. Callers trying to gather belongings.

0: Very good.
1: She say if she was on foot or in a car?
0: They say that they were waiting at the intersection. Call is about an hour or so old.
1: Copy, there's nothing showing.
0: Holding phone.
1: Be not here.
0: Copy.

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0: could you run locals in NCIC on Heather S. Neff, date of birth 5/22/1984, last name is spelled N-E-S-S.
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0: For the caller, there's a yellow Cadillac parked out front. Been there for a while, has now moved up and parked on the street.
1: Can you turn around?

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1: Medic 71, go ahead.
0: I spoke with the driver. He had a mechanical issue with his personal vehicle. He'll be there.
1: 10-4, 123.

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In the main building, room 139, there was skin tear on the roof. Fire dispatch 145.

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1: General, what's going to be Lima, X-ray, Whiskey, 975, Bell, X-ray?
0: Yes, four numbers again.
1: 9757.
0: 10-4.

Cruise 1 3 9 9 9 9 9 9 9 9 9 9 9 9 9 9 9 9 9 9 9 9 9 9 9 9 9 9 9 9 9 9 9 9 9 9 9 9 9 9 9 9 9 9 9 9 9 9 9 9 9 9 9 9 9 9 9 9 9 9 9 9 9 9 9 9 9 9 9 9 9 9 9 9 9 9 9 9 9 9 9 9 9 9 9 9 9 9 9 9 9 9 9 9 9 9 9 9 9 9 9 9 9 9 9 9 9 9 9 9 9 9 9 9 9 9 9 9 9 9 9 9 9 9 9 9 9 9 9 9 9 9 9 9 9 9 9 9 9 9 9 9 9 9 9 9 9 9 9 9 9 9 9 9 9 9 9 9 9 9 9 9 9 9 9 9 9 9 9 9 9 9 9 9 9 9 9 9 9 9 9 9 9 9 9 9 9

0: with respect to Sullivan,
1: Ambulance 172.
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1: 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Yeah.

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2: 10-4, I'll be there in a few minutes.
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1: Ambulance 321 en route, 158. 321, Lakewood is also got a driver responding to their station. Would you like them to stand up to respond for manpower?
0: Dispatch, repeat.
1: Lakewood will have a driver that is responding to their station. Would you like him to disregard or continue on for manpower?
0: You can cancel it, there, thanks.
1: Fire dispatch, car 371.
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Verona for engine 16. Structure fire. 509 Canary Street, cross to west and west 6. Bunker fire all units. With engine 6 for Verona responding. Structure fire 509 Canary Street, cross west and west 6. 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

0: Fred, 509 Canary Street. Fire department's heading there for a structure fire. Apparently there's a lot of yelling and screaming, possibly something exploding inside the residence.
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Square dispatched to Sheridan City Dunkirk's request and manpower to report the scene of a structure fire, 509 Canary Street in the city. Sheridan Dunkirk's requesting manpower to respond to a structure fire, 509 Canary Street in the city of Dunkirk. Square dispatched 220.

0: Man, go ahead.
1: We're getting fire on the first floor. We're only going to get a second fire, close to second. I'm going to get two guys with two fresh flowers on the first floor.
0: Repeat the last year message.
1: I'm going to need two fresh guys with fresh flowers to release these guys on the first floor.
0: Car one copies. When you're out, back the line out. We don't have anyone else.
1: Okay, four.
0: Command 2, engine 16, crew.
2: That should do, thank you.

0: Battalion, Fire 1. Fire 1. We got two from East Dunkirk, one from Sheridan. I don't know what you're looking at for manpower, but maybe Silver Creek Sunset.
1: Fire 1, copy. Dunkirk Fire, can you tap out Bay Creek for manpower?
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1: Red is back to Bay Creek. Manpower is needed for
2: the
1: scene of a structure fire. 509 connected to the city of Dunkirk. Bay Creek. Dunkirk City Fire is requesting manpower to respond to the structure fire. 509 connected to the city of Dunkirk.
3: SP car is here. Do you need any other intersections shut down? Good for right now. I believe there might be other fire companies coming to help. Just make sure that traffic's clear. 10-4.

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1: Hello.
0: Ronnie, can you send Iris Fire Muscle out, please? We haven't received one yet.
2: 41 base. Floor number 18 was found propped. Building's been secured from 98.
0: Okay, 1
3: 10406.

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1: That's a good idea, 236.

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1: I need you to come down Canary from 6th Street.
2: You have to repeat. You're all garbled.
0: Ten-4, thank you. For dispatch, you can show engine 113 on location.
2: Ambulance, they just need another ambulance at this point.

0: until the engine will respond to our ambulance down there instead.
1: To be advised, you're on the flight recording channel.
2: You're unreadable. Can you try again?

0: is, but if you want us to cancel our engine and hop in the ambulance to respond to the fire scene, or...
1: Yeah, my number's for...
2: That is, if you need an engine, they have enough for ambulance.
3: Of course, they can roll interior firefighters, have them roll interior firefighters.
2: Copy. On that.
0: 10-4, it's just myself and one exterior. We'll respond to the ambulance then.
2: 10-4, 240.

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0: We need more line, we're on the hold phone.
1: Man, I guess you're extending the incentive quarters.
0: Command is talking to the bus, like, they're only extending the incentive quarters.
1: Copy that. What line do you want it on?

0: 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Sounds like Bay's equipment is wondering which way you want them to come in.
1: Standby.

0: Man copies. We have five lines operating, a 2.5 story. Fire's still not under control. Currently putting ground ladders to the second floor. Okay, fire. When you can notify fire investigation, also Red Cross.
1: 10-4. Car 191. For Dunker Command, if you come down 6th Street on the backside of the fire where East Dunker is.

0: And on 72.
1: It was accidental.
0: Temper. Looks like it still needs to be reset. 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So it is reset.

0: command.
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0: As far as the Red Cross is concerned, how many occupants, children involved, or just adults?
1: I'll try to get you that information. You also notify utilities, National Grid, National Grid.
0: Definitely.

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1: For the Red Cross, it'll be four adults, four children. 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
1: 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Off of Dove.
2: Maybe about a block away if you're on fifth. 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

0: try to dispatch to the units at the fire scene. Switch to fire attack 1. Fire units at the fire scene in Bunker. 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
1: Can you hold attack 1 reassignment, please?
0: 10-4. Two 54.

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0: Ambulance 161 to eastbound for base, or ambulance 72.
1: Go ahead.
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0: 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We're on 5th.
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0: to command. 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
1: Yeah, copy.

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1: Chief, we got the windows taken on the trolley side. We're able to keep water on the fire in the second floor, if that's all right with you. Copy.

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0: 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What do you need?

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0: 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I'm on the phone with them.
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County Fire Department, County Fire Personnel, level 2 call back for available firefighters to report to the station. 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

0: 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I made contact with Mr. Irwin. He'll check it out.
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2: 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It's kind of that this is 3 or 4 days in a row. It's the same types of sounds roughly this time every day.
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1: Yeah.
2: Hi, lady. 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
3: Or it is.

0: Oakland, 532 Prospect Street. On the streets of 7th Avenue, Brown Avenue, a female with a crate to difficulty in breathing. Mag 35 is on the loss of VLS. Rick to 532 Prospect Street for a female with a crate to difficulty in breathing. Change on fire from the
1: Lieutenant, sir, from command, I have a few headed up.
2: Turn 4, the back stairs are clear.
1: Turn 4, you want to shut down the orange line?

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0: Place the fire under control. Overhaul is going to continue. Utilities have been disconnected. We're going to be releasing for on you shortly.
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0: 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There is a verbal argument going on.
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1: 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Stand by, Corolla.
0: Yeah.
2: Al 6, ma'am.
0: Al 6, go ahead.
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0: Pistol Steve Lopez. First name is going to be CRISTAL. Date of birth 10/1/91.
1: Six of them.

Here you go. New York, Juliet, Foxtrot, 2307, showing up on the Volkswagen.

National Fire Medic 35, Responded Officer ALS 63 Hedges, Cross Beecher, Sciota, and Willard, for the 59-year-old male dizzy, numbness, loss of vision. They need forced entry. Medic 35, was also an ALS rig, EMS call, 63 Hedges, for a 59-year-old female, dizzy, numbness, loss of vision, may need for forced entry. Jamestown Fire, 635.

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0: 16 forward, check 9, disabled vehicle, Kilo Alpha Romeo 2056, New York.
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0: 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How long have you?
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0: Copy 728.
2: From an address automated later. 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

0: I'm in a two-vehicle PDX and just came in. 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
1: Traffic problem.
0: Check for 756.

0: 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Central Holmes James Hill Fire Department units. Acknowledge when you was called. Engine 3.
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0: time for Allegheny Road, north on the white Camaro passing on Devil's Hollow. Turned on York Road towards Allegheny, should be coming towards you.
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1: So,

subject on Federal Station, street closing. Health main closed between Montauk and Brown to the BBU, and also Crescent from Thayer to Station closed. South Main, Montauk to Brown, and Crescent from Thayer to Bishop closed. 918, 8 on fire.

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1: 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I'll head back, grab the car, and be over there. Made them in about 2 minutes.
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Smoke investigation. We're across from 2581 North Hill Road, Cascadia Road, and Bruce Road. Repeat it in Clairville. Smoke investigation. Across from 7581 North Hill Road. 1037, fire distinction.

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0: Tenacity, copy. 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

0: 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Colorado Medic 74, you know, 73, you must call Elizabeth Wegman, mail to Colorado, call the crew, run it through. 1015-2, fire dispatch.
1: 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Probably thought he appeared confused.

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0: 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People are ignoring the lights and the sirens.
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0: You be able to clear. 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Female, 254 Forest. It's a 15-year-old female. 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Two's gone, thanks. What else is it?
1: 9 copies.
0: What else is it?
1: 9, Jameson. We're checking that alarm at the school. 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
1: It's 23.
2: Yeah.
1: Check the vehicle in front of Bob Evans. It's either a disabled vehicle or an NBA of some sort. County car passed by with a prisoner couldn't stop and check.

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1: People.
0: Stand by for confirmation. 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
1: Can you scroll these between all of us?
0: There's a couple different Hatfields. Do you have a number?
1: Two times 86.

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0: Order off the cat, Melanie, for an I-86 complaint.
1: 10-4.

So could you say, Sean, okay, 256 Faulkner Street. Landlord tenant dispute. I have 7 days off when he clears the station. Troublesome.

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1: 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Being able to grab statements from that East Falkerson truck off 24.
0: 10-4.

0: Hey, it's the 54. 54. That vehicle he's talking about is the Danforth construction car right outside the steps.
1: Copy. Yeah, like I said, next time I'll take a look.

0: Jesus. Is 21 London where the complaint's coming from?
1: The complaint is coming from 21 London. She just said her neighbor's dog famously barked. That's all the information that I'll take her to get from her.

Fire Dispatch 2, Rockton and Portland, you must call standard 54 Central, apartment number 8, female possession. Repeating to Portland, you must call standard 5, Herbert Star, apartment 54 Central, apartment number 8, female possession. 21:30. Correction. 12:36.

0: I just had three in-progress calls that came in. Domestic at 1091 East 2nd. Alarm at 11 Fairmount. The female is a subject at Riverwalk and into the St. Susan's and Belfort off.
1: I can respond to one of them. I just want to have, see who can clear. If not, I'm working out outside agency.
0: 10-4. Okay. 7 and 3, you guys able to clear? Copy. 12:39.
1: 9, James, I'll take the alarm.
0: Tucker, I'll push you on the alarm. 12:39. Thirty-one.

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0: Thank you. 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

0: 9, go ahead.
1: Up to the St. Susan Center, everything is 1080. They shut the alarm off. We'll be 98, avoidable.
2: 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He's currently still at the Riverwalk Park. The victim is Cheyenne Elkhorn, St. Susan's. 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

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A 48-year-old male, elevated heart rate, chest pain. 1048.

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On North Side Flying Sound across the roadway, 102 North Broke. On North Side Flying Sound across the roadway, 102 North Broke, 3rd Street, and Howard Street. 1250, fire dispatch.

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1: He's in the jail off 1255.
2: I'm not showing a Jacob. I see a Jordan Harris with the date of birth of 410.
3: Come for. Hold. Try and ascertain the name for him in the jail. He's not on scene right now. 1054.
2: Okay.

0: 31, medic 71.
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0: 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Are you going to be okay with that?
1: That's fine. I'm just about to be at the
0: end. 10-4. Maybe on 12-51, probably just get a 10-round.
2: 10-4, this one's 12-57.

0: 1K1 is going to be en route over. 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
1: Okay.

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0: the Windstream pool number 19. I put them in there. 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Over.
1: Thank you. 1300.

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1: Negative. 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
0: 10-4. He was walking on a away. Just going to stand behind the river wall for a minute. Just so you're aware, it was recorded that he may have a machete wound.

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Okay, South Federal Unit 21 Porter Avenue in Jamestown Oncology, strong odor of natural gas in the building. 1586, Jamestown Fire.

truck fire rescue 1, engine 4. Rubbish fire behind the residence at 56 Russell. Rescue 1, engine 4, 956 Russell Street, engine 12 Street. Rubbish fire behind the residence. 1307, truck fire.

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you go past any owner, ladies, and it's a good chest. 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

0: Jay Lover.
1: I'll be on to 113 still on hold. Is it have a Jason Stefano with

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You have call center response, 966 Parkway. 9-year-old female, general.

plate is going to be Michael David Victor 6364. He had a complaint of a erratic operation. That's a vehicle that's around. I'm trying to turn on that right now.

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1: Myself and the medic responded to that location near a lot number.
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Possible house fire. West 13th and North Main Street. Reported smoke from upstairs, and smoke alarm going off inside the house. West 13th and North Main for a possible house fire. 1352, stand on fire.

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1: Yes,
0: come in.
1: 4-4, so thank you, 1470.

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Apple Yard 2, 633 East 2nd Street on the first floor. 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
1: Yeah.

carbon monoxide and no one is found in the refrigerator at carbon number. Can we enable this 371? ALS 371. You can remain in station, it's going to be 41. 10-4.

We just got another call from Memphis either, stating that false alarm previous call to

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1007 North Main Street. 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

Thank you. So for 1080 on North Main, 1518.

0: 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Are you going for the transfer call?
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0: 15.

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2: 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I'm 1080, I'm out with Brandy.
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3: New York, Lima, Delta, Victor, 6-3-2-4. Second plate is New York, Lima, November, Mike, 3-1-5-8.
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clear dispatch to Faulkner, Kennedy, and Tyson. Stand on the call on West Faulkner Street. There is no issue there. 37, clear dispatch.

0: engine for American Quarters 1540. Jogger, my last one. We tried to follow up at the ER. No patient found. Rescue ones returning. 10-4, 1540.
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2: 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Under my screen, is that Jim Grove? 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

0: Did you see, you know, Padero, 12 across the street, it's, past tense fraud claim?
1: Yeah.
0: What do you

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Area 121 Madison Street. 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
2: We'll be on location in front of 434 Chestnut Street with New York State Police and Ferroni PD. A school bus and one vehicle on the side of the road with minors, 2, no damage.

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0: 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Excuse me.

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0: 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One patient sign off. 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

0: 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KB 3 Center, 35-year-old female, possible concussion. 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
0: And the 2578, Route 20, Mike Bravo Juliet, 2734.
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0: 40 base, I'll be out, you see.
1: 20. 260 Schuyler Street, between Baker Street, Indiana Avenue. Apartment number 6. Smoke alarm activation with the odor of smoke, something burning. 1620, Jamestown Park.

0: take care of the Larceny, what is this, e-bike, 351 East 5th.
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0: 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Hanover, apartment number 16. 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
1: corner of Everett Street, Medicine, Florida Ranch.

76 year old, 76 year old, 76 year old, 76 year old, 76 year old, 76 year old, 76 year old, 76 year old, 76 year old, 76 year old, 76 year old, 76 year old, 76 year old, 76 year old, 76 year old, 76 year old, 76 year old, 76 year old, 76 year old, 76 year old, 76 year old, 76 year old, 76 year old, 76 year old, 76 year old, 76 year old, 76 year old, 76 year old, 76 year old, 76 year old, 76 year old, 76 year old, 76 year old, 76 year old, 76 year old, 76 year old, 76 year old, 76 year old, 76 year old, 76 year old, 76 year old, 76 year old, 76 year old, 76 year old, 76 year old, 76 year old, 76 year old, 76 year old, 76 year old, 76 year old, 76 year old, 76 year old, 76 year old, 76 year old, 76 year old, 76 year old, 76 year old, 76 year old, 76 year old, 76 year old, 76 year old, 76 year old, 76 year old,

0: 40 base, I'll be on there.
1: 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One was dropped off at the wrong place, and the other one is allegedly still on the bus. 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
1: 10-4, same time.
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0: Oh, 0-0-0 dispatch. 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It's going to be chaos.
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Track 14, Lincoln, Mower Apartment. Let's condemn the maybe some subjects inside. We've had a couple calls if they're still there.

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0: 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Evaluate a female from off. 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
2: 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She denied charges, will be 98.

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1: 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I'm heading in.
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0: 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Time to have another field report.
1: There's only area of Phoenix Metal. Central located, I believe it's going to be 20 miles of cold metal lines. Not making a whole lot of sense, just that you want to finish your report. Central located, check as well, maybe.

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0: your little one. 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Paperwork's already confirmed.
1: Ten four. 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
0: Copy.

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Seven. Advise center fire at the 137 Swan Street for the stove fire in the residence.

Units on fire, all units. There's no fire. 137 Swan Street, between Laurel and Crestline. Repeating all units, 137 Swan Street, Crestline fire. 1744, Jameson fire.

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0: Jeffer. 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
0: Sounds good. 1747.
1: 70 Mayville 451-10-8. 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
0: 1747. 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

0: Same stone fire. 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

0: car one, engine four in service. 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
1: Copy. 1802.
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0: I can go to 81 Forest Avenue, check the well-being of a male laying by the dumpster not moving. And sweatshirt, blue shorts.
1: I'll be at Walmart with all three. Has Jamestown confirmed paperwork on this subject?
0: Yes, the warrants are confirmed.
1: Number 6.
0: 1807.
2: EL 21, April.
0: EL 21.
2: I was just not allowed to complain of me typing up a narrative and I'll clear myself.
0: Number 807.

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0: welfare of a female sleeping at Lakeside Park. I believe she's going to be in the area of the train depot, and possibly across the street at Quickville.
1: Okay.
0: Female question is going to be named Eve. Only description we have is a black SpongeBob t-shirt and black leggings.
1: Okay.

That's what it was. In the Legion parking lot, New York Reg, Lincoln William Young, 3596, LWI 3596. 1819.

0: 名簿。いや、これは。
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0: That's correct.
1: So important, I didn't answer the door. Any chance you could call and complain to see where they're at?
0: I'm checking with the call paper, stand by.

0: apparently this may have come in from one of the previous shifts. I'm going to try to find this, see if maybe they have any.
1: Or they might, she may be sitting outside checking that.
0: Five, seven, Whiskey, Zulu, Echo, Red Minivan,

0: of herself, man.
1: That's when she came from.
0: 10:42.
1: I'm gonna walk the first and then to do.

in front of us. 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

921-1826. Mayville 770. I have a vehicle complaint at the tavern on the mall. There's a white Chevy Equinox all over the road. The vehicle pulled into the tavern.

0: tougher. Here's the contact here with Jermaine Richmond. He was trying to call earlier in regards to an unauthorized use. Can't get a hold of. Yeah, call Jason.
1: Clear the line.
0: Copy.
2: The name and then what apartment that individual stays at.

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0: Ortiz, Gene Smith, Rainier, three, 1989, and Caribou Decker, 9-9, he's 42 years old.
1: Similar.

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0: recovery. 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
1: Okay, guys.
0: Caller just stated it sounded like it came from the front parking area near the store.

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